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1: It's already after 8 o'clock. Hopefully your Thursday has been awesome. It's your buddy Wayne D. She is Tay. Got the latest from Luke Bryan. Always trying to play new country for y'all. This one is awesome. It's called Country and She Knows It. Check it out.

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1: And Aldean is on there 9 o'clock, already after 9. Week has just flown by. A lot of people off tomorrow, not us. Tomorrow's like technically a holiday because the holiday landed on the weekend. I love that for you. Anyway, here's Lauren Elena and Chase Matthew.

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1: And we thank you for hanging out with us. Keep in mind, you can follow us on Instagram. We would greatly appreciate the support. It's at Wayne D&T.
2: So let's spread some positivity. I got you in the feels coming up.
1: Love that. Bringing that your way in under 15 minutes from now.

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The 250K USA giveaway. And another chance at your

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1: That is the latest from Kane Brown. The song is called Woman. What's up? It is Wayne, D, and Tay. Group therapy, do it every Thursday, and this is a good one. We're going to need your help sorting out the drama, though, so stay close. If you didn't hear it yet, we'll talk more in a few. Phone number 1-877-367-4432.

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1: 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Always some big stories happening in Music City with your favorites. 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

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Now, I know it's Friday, and that's already really good news, but how about a good news story to go on top of that? Hang on for two songs, and I'll share some with you.

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So I got a topic I want to discuss next hour. What was your favorite summer vacation growing up? You got a good memory? 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We'll talk next hour.

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1: Good evening, Rick. This is John from Waco. We're doing construction tonight. All looks nice and cool, and we love listening to y'all's music while we're working. Y'all have a good night.
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0: 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Ann is about to join us with another round of Nashville news. Ann, what do you got coming up?
1: Oh, this is so cool, Granger. You know that they filmed Alan Jackson's final concert earlier this week. Well, wait till you hear what Luke Combs took home from that concert. It's kind of a country music souvenir that every fan wishes they had. We'll talk about it coming up

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We've got a city mayor getting into a fight over some yard work. Earl's going to drop in and share this dumb criminal story with us next.

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You're ready for another history lesson? Well, we welcomed a new state into the Union on this day, and subsequently, baked potatoes became popular. I'll share what went down on this day in history, plus some other things in two songs.

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I brought this up last hour, and I still want to hear from you. Maybe you got a good story for me. What was your favorite summer vacation as a kid? 866-607-8383.

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1: 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What was your favorite game playing outside as a kid? We'll talk about this in two songs. 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
2: What happens after midnight? 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Faith shines brighter. Thanks so much for being a part of the After.

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All right, let's go back to this conversation. What was your favorite game to play outside as a kid? I want to hear from you on this. I'll put you on the air. 866-607-8383.

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1: Hey, Granger, it's Nancy, Jefferson City, Missouri, on my way to Lowe's. 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You're great. Thanks.
2: 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Thank you for calling this morning. I was

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Last hour, the topic was, what was your favorite game to play outside as a kid? 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

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Hey, thanks for sharing your Friday, or at least part of it, here with me on After Midnight, y'all. Before you take off and get that Friday started, let me remind you, God is great and He is worthy of our praise. I'm Granger Smith, coming to y'all from the Yee Yee Farm in Central Texas. If you want to hang out some more, we can. I'm going to be kicking off Mornings with Granger here in just a few minutes. That's on our new streaming channel called Yee Yee Radio. You can find that in the link of the bio of our Instagram at After Midnight Granger Smith, or just search for

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1: 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You're ready for another history lesson? Well, we welcomed a new state into the Union on this day, and subsequently, baked potatoes became popular. I'll share what went down on this day in history, plus some other things in two songs.

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You are the heroes working that third shift, keeping the world going. Thank you for letting me be a little part of your Friday shift. 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
1: Hey, Granger, it's Frank, making my night run through the mountains of Western Maryland into Virginia. Love your show. 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I'm driving. Keep up the good work. God bless you. You're doing a great job.
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0: 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We've got someone who stays connected to Nashville just for you. Her name is Ann Hudson. Ann, what do you got coming up in Nashville news?
1: Oh my gosh, Granger, if you haven't seen these headlines yet, Lauren Elena completely caught Darius Rucker off guard in the middle of a duet. And we'll tell you why. A Johnny Cash classic suddenly turned into Baby Got Back. Coming up in your Nashville news next.

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1: 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I am your At Work guy, Billy Greenwood, along with Luke Combs, Sleepless in a Hotel Room.

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1: 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I can't believe it. I've never won anything in my life.
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tree. Something to think about as we head into this 4th of July holiday weekend. Maybe you're doing some grilling with friends or family. New study out says every hot dog you eat takes off 30 minutes of your life. So my question on this Open Phone Friday, does that change how you feel about the hot dog? Would you not eat hot dogs knowing that they shorten your life? Simple as that. 36 minutes off your life for every single dog you down. Where do you stand on this one? Hit that talk back mic and share with me on an Open Phone Friday. There's also the call now button on my Facebook page, Billy Greenwald on Facebook. Get to Dustin Lynch in under 10 minutes. 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
1: You're home for the Bobby Bones Show in the morning, iHeart Country. 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
1: 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On a

0: guys, it's I Heart Country on The Verge artist Stella Lefty. 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

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Today's Talk Back Lunch Break is just 1 hour away. Let me know who you are, where you're listening, and then obviously what song I can play for you. I'll do my best to get it on between noon and one today by using that Talk Back mic. Ella Langley teams up with Morgan Wallen. I Can't Love You Anymore.

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Something to think about as you're spending time with your family over the nice long holiday weekend. If it feels like your kids are growing up in the blink of an eye, you're not imagining things. They did a study on this. Parents with kids between the ages of 5 and 17, 66% said they feel like a single year passes as quickly as 2 years when it comes to watching their kids grow. Even worse, they say it just intensifies as they get older. 91% of parents say time seems to be speeding up with each passing year with their kids. Ultimately, we parents get about 17 years to create those meaningful memories and experiences with our kids before they head off on their own. So keep that in mind as you're spending time with them this holiday weekend. Take us with you, too. Otherwise, you're going to miss out on Morgan Wallen in less than 10 minutes. He's on the way, along with Shaboozy.

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1: 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Today's Talk Back Lunch Break is now officially underway. I am the Atmore guy, Billy Greenwood. No surprise, right out of the gate, a request for Ella Langley, Choosin' Texas.

Your home for the Bobby Bones Show in the morning, iHeart Country. We celebrate America's birthday all weekend long, giving you throwbacks. So make sure you take us along for the celebration. Here's Morgan Wallen on the Talk Back Lunch Break.

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0: Your home for the Bobby Bones Show in the morning, iHeartCountry. If you're throwing a 4th of July party this weekend, this sounds like fun. This is trending on TikTok, the red, white, and blue Jell-O shots. Exactly what it sounds like, and it's pretty simple, too. All you have to do, really, is pour each colored layer one at a time. You let the one set, and then you add the next, and then the next. Some people are apparently even topping these off with whipped cream and sprinkles, too. Since whether you're making them with or without alcohol, they can be kid-friendly or parent-only friendly. They apparently are one of the biggest trends heading into this holiday weekend, the red, white, and blue Jell-O shots. If you make some, take a photo and share it with me so I can see what yours look like. Get you a Kane Brown teaming up with Marshmello in 10 minutes. We'll put some miles on it on today's Talk Back Lunch Break. The
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zone. It's I Heart Country. Down to a final couple of requests to get to before we completely finish off today's Talk Back Lunch Break. How about Luke Bryan with his latest, Country, and She Knows It.

old man's face. Front page obituary, he was a millionaire. He left his fortune to some guy he barely knew. His kids were mad as hell.

0: Hard Country. Minutes away from another question so difficult you can't even Google the answer. I'm going to get you that Google Buster question after I get you Dustin Lynch teaming up with Mackenzie Porter on the At Work Show. I've been thinking about you.
1: Well, look who it is. Last call about a gift. How's your mama? How you been? 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
1: 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Let's go.
0: 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Final day to win with your 250K USA giveaway. In fact, that next nationwide keyword is coming up again at 2. 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

This is iHeart Country. Really no surprise. A lot of people got the answer to today's Google Buster question. This was kind of a gimme since it's technically basically a holiday already and didn't want to have to try too hard. Delaware, Massachusetts, and New York. Delaware, Massachusetts, and New York bar ordinary citizens from doing something other states allow. That something is, of course, shooting off fireworks. Yes, absolutely. Even those harmless-looking little sparklers, not allowed in Delaware, Massachusetts, and New York. Not even the smoke bombs? Nothing? Anyway, that is the answer to your Google Buster question. I'm going to get you right back to the country on this Open Phone Friday. Dylan Scott is on the way along with Corey Kent and his Rocky Mountain Low.

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1: 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And this is the last day to win that $2,500 with that nationwide keyword. 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
2: 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Enter it now.

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Did you know eating a hot dog takes 36 minutes off of your life? More importantly, do you care? More on that after you get Shaboozy. It's a bar song on today's At Work show.

0: country. Where do you stand on this great debate as we head off into this holiday weekend? A lot of grilling, including burgers and dogs. New study out says the average hot dog will take 36 minutes off of your life when you consume it. Do you care? Jeremy?
1: Probably, yeah, because I'm not even sure what hot dogs are made out of, so... Yeah. That kind of frightens me. Is that real?
0: Well, I mean, I'll be honest with you. If knowing what things were made out of was the litmus test for me eating it, I would probably never eat anything. So I'm not sure about that. Personally, I don't care. They say the same thing about bacon, and I couldn't live without my bacon. So there you go. Where do you stand on this one? Hit that talk back mic to share with me. I'm going to get your Riley Green worst way in less than 10 minutes. And Josh Ross is on the way.
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1: Your home for the Bobby Bones Show in the morning, iHeart Country. A lot of grills are going to be fired up this holiday weekend. They actually did a study with a group of butchers asking basically how to make the best burger. They said some of the tips. Number one, choose better beef. They say preferably grass-fed and locally raised or freshly ground beef from a butcher you can trust. And get 80-20, the lean-to-fat ratio as well. They also said, don't put too much into the beef before you put it on. The more you work it, they said, the tougher it gets. And then finally, just like with a steak, you want to take it out of the refrigerator and let your burgers rest to room temperature for about 20 to 30 minutes. Some things to keep in mind as you're firing up the grill this weekend. Take us with you, too. I'm going to get you George Burns in less than 10 minutes, and Jason Aldean is on the way.

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It's Jason Aldean and Kelly Clarkson on today's At Work Show.

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1: Oh my goodness, how are we doing with all this holiday travel so far? 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
1: I'm Angie Ward. Oh my gosh, I am so mad at my husband right now because he's been in New York City all this week. And I've been like, have you seen Travis? Have you seen Taylor? What's happening over at Madison Square Gardens? Do you think the wedding is happening? And last night at midnight, I hear the garage door go up. And I'm like, wait a minute. What's happening? And I go downstairs and, you know, he's there with his luggage and big smile on his face because he surprised me and changed his flight and came home early. And I said, what are you doing? And he was like, what do you mean? I came home early. I went, you are supposed to be in New York City reporting on the Taylor and Travis wedding today.

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1: 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I just feel like this year is

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0: iHeartCountry. I'm Angie Ward. Thank you for hanging out with us today. Oh my goodness, 4th of July tomorrow. Have you ever had a 4th of July fail? Hit the talkback mic while you're listening on the free iHeartRadio app and let me know. What happened to you, Sean?
1: Well, you know, I was cooking up burgers and okay. They were a little bit greasy. Flipping the burgers and all of a sudden this huge flame comes up from the grill. It was all right. It was fine. But okay, it scared me. It scared everyone at the party. And I'm like, I didn't know what to do.
0: I know. That is the worst. When that grill flames up like that, you're like, ah! And then you like go immediately back to middle school where you're like, what do I do? What do I do with a fire? What do I do?
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He was looking for a soul to steal. 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When he came across this young man sawing on a fiddle and playing it hot, and the devil jumped up on a hickory stump and said, "Boy, let me tell you what. I guess you didn't know it, but I'm a fiddle player too. And if you'd care to take a dare, I'll make a bet with you. Now you play pretty good fiddle, boy, but give the devil his due. I bet a fiddle of gold against your soul, because I think I'm better than you." The boy said, "My name's Johnny, and it might be a sin, but I'll take your bet, and you're gonna regret, because I'm the best as ever been."

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Johnny said, "Devil, just come on back if you ever want to try again. 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
0: 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That's your go-to? Okay. All right. You do you.

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1: 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It's Angie Ward. Thank you for spending your Friday with us. Oh my goodness. I can't believe tomorrow is the 4th of July. 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
1: 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Is a dream come true to have my song on the radio? It's still crazy to say. Here's my song, Boston. On a

0: guys, it's iHeart Country on The Verge artist Stella Lefty. And that was my song, Boston.
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It's iHeart Country. I'm Angie Ward. Hope you are having a fantastic Friday before the 4th. It's just crazy. I know the traffic's a little crazy too, so just deep breath. Breathe in, breathe out. Here's Megan Maroney and Beautiful Things.

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1: Hey, I'm Angie Ward. If you're flying this holiday weekend, the TSA released a list of things you should not put in a TSA bin. It's not that you can't, it's just that you shouldn't. Like your wallets and cash. Take all your cash out, put it in your wallet, then put your wallet inside your bag. Did you know that if you lose cash inside the TSA machine, the government will not return it? I did not know that either. Same thing with the passport or ID. Put it in your bag. Your phone. Apparently, TSA lines, the number one place for stolen smartphones. And here's one. Those headphones, glasses, neck pillows, don't put them in the TSA bin either. But not because you might lose them, because the bins are loaded with germs and those items are going to touch your neck and face. I have never thought of that.
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1: I mean, toward a list of things you should not grill has been released. 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Some of it, but not. I mean, it's weird. On this list, burgers. The argument is that the fat drips down, the outside doesn't caramelize, and you lose all the flavor. Filet mignon doesn't have enough fat for the grill, so you shouldn't grill that. Pizza, most grills don't cook very evenly, so some of the toppings might not get right. Most types of fish, including salmon. I love grilled salmon. Pork chops and shish kebabs. Well, if you're not cooking a shish kebab on a grill, what the heck are you cooking it on?
0: iHeart.

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It's Angie Ward. 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Be careful with all those fireworks, okay? Lady A now and American Honey.

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Trying to celebrate the Kickstart call. You want to be the first one on the radio with us, then you just got to pick up the phone and dial 1-877-367-4432. It's Wayne D. Love Lauren Elena. She's on with Chase Matthew now.

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0: Hey, this is Jamie Loftus, and this is my new weekly show, 16th Minute of Fame, the podcast where every episode I take a closer look at an internet character of the day. Who were they? What made them so notorious? How did the internet, or sometimes the algorithm, choose them? And what does a person do when they're suddenly confronted with more attention than the human psyche can handle? Take The Dress, a story that went uber viral in early 2015 in spite of being, well, kind of a boring optical illusion. A mother of the bride in Scotland took a picture of a dress she was thinking about wearing to her daughter's wedding. But she saw the dress as blue with black lace, and her daughter saw it as white with gold lace. One BuzzFeed post later, every single person on the internet was talking about the dress. But to me, the dress is a story about the last couple of months when the internet was still sort of fun. It was shortly before the stories that spread across the internet stopped being driven by exploited millennials with useless arts degrees and started being decided by algorithms hell-bent on growing internet usership at all costs. And on a long enough timeline, the story of the dress is one entangled with abuse and media exploitation. Internet history is a tricky thing to be invested in. It feels like every time a bad with business billionaire buys up another platform, history starts being erased. 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